0: You scared the cuss out of us!
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2: 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Nobody can get out. Right now, my wife's huddled at the bottom of the Flint mine with no food, no water, and 27 starving animal brats.
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while beautiful and relaxing, my fall loop has a somber objective. 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There are an estimated 300 waterfalls in the UP. Some, we'll admit, are just rapids, but nearly 200 of them are big enough to have name. In my lifetime, I've been to 41, so with approximately 259 waterfalls left to see, I'll just have to visit 4.6 waterfalls a year if I'm going to see the rest before I die at age 85.

0: Wait, how many? 400?
1: Yeah.
0: Of what?
1: Chunts.
0: Chunts?
1: Chunts.
0: 400 chunts?
1: Yeah.

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0: gotta say something. 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
1: Call back them days. Yesteryear. Call back them days. Call back them days of yesteryear.
0: Yes,
1: y'all,
0: man.
1: They're gone. In your heart, in your soul. 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
0: Look on.
1: Those days. 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
1: Those days never go.

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Listen, nothing is greater than the liberation of freedom. Yo, listen. I got the face of an angel, but I'm in all black. They say an Asian boy can't write lyrics, let alone rap.

Good morning, good afternoon, good evening. I don't know what's the current time zone, but I know for sure is that you're welcome here. This is the edition number 3 of the second season of Brazilian Correspondence here at Shant FM. This is me, Pedro. And we're coming after a great show by our great friend, Charles. And 2 hours with him, had an amazing breakfast here in Brazil, listening to his amazing tunes. Had tapioca and some nice tunes for the breakfast in a gray morning in São Paulo.

out to everyone in the chat room. Chanto, Gambitar, Kena Metz, Baba, Bensif Kebab, Adam, number two. Thank you so much, number two. Also a master, the jazzy vibe conservationist. Thank you everyone for tuning in. We're going to be together for next two.

Starting off slow with the great Pharoah Sanders, This Is Harvest Time. 20 minute track, we're not going to play it entirely. Before that, some Chick Corea to start off. Junior Songs, number 5. Let's go. Heating up progressively.

This one, Borzagin by Antonio Carlos Jobim, going after the Brazilian Jedi's first shoujo ban after Don Jobim, and now another one.

out to the great Lobosches, which is in the intensive care unit right now. We're hoping for the best.

said, is now in the hospital, intensive care, and we hope he gets better soon. A legend, a true legend in Brazilian music. Before that, Não Adianta by Trio Mocotó, another classic regarding Brazilian music. And this next one is going to be Molambo Souvenir by Rita Lee. Sticking more to Brazil in the first in this first hour, out to Lux Trousers, out to Chanto, out to number two, thank you so much, out to Baba, out to Pensive Kebab, out to Meh, out to everyone.

Right now, 12:41 in São Paulo. Listening to this one is makes me think like time for a beer, but it's too early. Just want Jackie Me to Wall Street, out to Untitled Goose Girl, that just came in the chat room, out to Deo, and let's go. Before that, it was Seaside Woman by Linda McCartney.

Annika, Untitled Goose Girl, which, by the way, is gonna have an amazing show right after this one ends. Gonna start at 6 p.m. London time. Anyways, I think that's the time. Don't miss it. Gonna be amazing. And it has the promise of a little announcement. You're not going to miss the announcement, isn't it? And the tunes.

Keep on. Keep on, keep on. Whew. Started off early today. I'm having a heartbeat right now. My heartbeat is at the roof. So intense. Out to everyone in the chat room. We're coming close to 1 hour. And let's keep going. One more hour with me. This next one, Passion by 4 a.m.

This one, somewhere in between, that is in the latest Blood Orange record. Heard it first on a Boys Chen show on MTS, and it was my first contact with Blood Orange. I enjoyed this record a lot though, but somewhat. Taking the chance to say a huge shout out to Adam What's the Wi-Fi, that said that he's taking the show on a bike. Right around the lake, in the picture, the skies there are so blue. Out to my Mouse Milk, Young Dale. The troll is asking, what was the idea for the last one? It was Blood Orange, Somewhere in Between. And before that, it was 4 a.m. The name of the track was Passion.

It's what I say to São Paulo. Why are you so cold? In Brazil.

0: Shout out to the Chintongo crew.
1: Guys, that there's, you know, sort of two debates happening here. The first of which is,
2: I want to do like a like a New York one, you know, sort of like, hey, I'm walking here. But maybe it could be like, hey, I'm chunting here. No, because I'm in New York, so like, is instead of being, hey, I'm walking here, it'd be like, hey, I'm chunting here. Do you get that? Does that make sense? Or it could be like a it could be like a Jerry Seinfeld thing, like, you know, what's the deal with all these chunts?

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like,

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Thanks for tuning in, everyone. We are live from Austin, Texas. And yeah, I think this is my 52nd episode. I'm not sure because I didn't number them, but we're somewhere around there. Maybe 55. So thanks for tuning in.

All right. Yes, yes. Nice. Into this next one, Grito de Bofige. What's going on, chat? What's up? What's London saying? Shout out the soup. Shout out the chunt. We love you.

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That was a lot of fun. Good to see you.

Yes, that was Grito de Bovige, and I'll drop the link in the chat for the title of that song. All right, we're going to stay on that vibe for a little bit into this one, Professor 3 by Professor Rhythm.

Yes. Professor 3 by Professor Rhythm. Into this one, Student Night by Sandy B. Let's go.

Shout out to Tiger in the chat. Yes, we are live from Austin, Texas. What's good? This song right now behind us is called Pierre by the Velvet Stripes. Where's Pierre?

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I'm going to play a clip from a movie, and the first person in the chat to guesses it, I'll buy you something on Bandcamp. I think the jazzy one won last time.

0: All right. So we have about 4 minutes left. So we're going to get the clip game going. Again, I am going to play a clip from a movie, and the first person in the chat to guess it, I will buy you something on Bandcamp. So let me get it loaded up here. Let me get a little song going in the background. Okay, so there's that. All right, so without further ado, here is the clip.
1: Got a little scotch?
2: Sure. Did everything go okay up there?
3: Never been better.
2: How do you like that? Guy gets laid more dead than I do alive.
4: No, she couldn't have. He couldn't have.
2: I get yelled at when I just lay there.
0: All right. That was the clip. Nope. Shoot, that's not it. Buzz Fret? Nope.

0: Right. Tiger in the chat is the winner. The correct answer was Weekend at Bernie's. Yeah.
1: Got a little scotch?
2: Sure. Did everything go okay up there?
3: Never been better.
0: Yes, yes. Okay. Thanks for playing. Thanks for tuning in. This has been another episode of Club Sandwich with me, Adam. What's the Wi-Fi?

0: Now, that's what I call chanting.
1: Yes, yes. This is Sam. It's my Eric Mondays.

today. This is a pre-rec, by the way. And today I'm going to play some Afro disco, Afro funk, and maybe a little high life for you. I'm in Italy right now without access to my decks. So Pass Sean has recorded this mix before heading home.

So that last one, collab between a Swedish experimental band and a band out of Tanzania, I think.

And this one, would you believe, is Nigerian. This one, Doing It in Lagos by Hotline, which gave the name to the fantastic comp. I think it's on Soundway, Doing It in Lagos. Play a few tunes from that for sure.

I want to say up front, I'm no means like a massive head in terms of this genre, or any genre really. there's a period a few years ago where I just started buying some mostly reissues in the genre, because I like the music quite a bit. There's not going to be any rare, you know, unreleased 7 inches or whatever. It's just some stuff that I like.

So, some of the artists here I'm struggling to find some decent information about, which is a shame. This track is credited to African Soul Band, who only have one or two other releases. As far as I can tell, it's a band that was put together from West African immigrants in Paris. But if anyone knows more about this than I do, please let me know. This one's called Nande.

0: kisses when she comes.
1: Shouts to Mugatsuku, great series they have put out called Afrofunk Gems. Nice reissues on 7-inch. That last one was on that.

Jigsolo, also out of Nigeria, like a lot of the artists were here today. Nigeria, obviously a big population, had one of the biggest scenes, along with South Africa probably, for this Afro disco, Afro funk stuff.

Kixel, I will say, used to be in the Funkees before Gang Sala, who were sort of adjacent to this scene as well. Kind of more on the Afro rock side, and you can sort of hear that in this.

Okay, back over to Nigeria for an absolute classic. This is Agbogu. Fucking hell. Sheena Williams and his African percussionists. As I understand it, the story of this song is that Sheena Williams was the main guy, big star, and wrote a lot of the music, but his African percussionist was basically a band of some of the best Nigerian artists around at the time. And they came together to make this single, which I realized when I was trying to pronounce it earlier that I've never said the name out loud. Agboju Logun. But just an immense tune. 11 and something minutes. Might play the whole thing. It just keeps grooving.

course, in Nigeria at the time, hearing a 10-minute song was nothing. The propensity of high life tunes to go into the 15-20-minute margin. For Afrobeats.

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It's 11 minutes long, but I think it

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Which I get. But haven't had a local offer to show me around yet.

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I don't know when exactly her flight leaves. So I'm going to go visit her at least, and be the first time in that part of the world, so that'll be fun. Shouts to Alice.

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Not sure when he moved over, if this was already written, but what a beauty of a track. Sounds potentially like it may have been recorded over in the US, because it's got a bit more of a polished sound than some of the other tunes we've heard today. Ooh. Or maybe he just had a rocking studio.

back to another one from Cameroon. This is Suki, Rhythm on Rhythm. Suki, also known as Joe Bissa, more famously. More famously to me, at least.

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0: Debu number one. 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
1: I think this one actually recorded in Paris, though. Joe Tongo, born, grew up in Cameroon, but moved to Paris for university to study to become a pharmacist, apparently. Got caught up in the music scene. I don't know all that much about it, but from what I gather, Paris functioned as a bit of a hub for those African bands from Francophone Africa, in the same way that London did for the English-speaking bands.

That one, of course, Ivory by Keo Amatri. Nigeria.

Okay. Immediate correction I need to issue. Yoruba singer is, in fact, not out of Nigeria at all. Actually from Guyana, but based on the fact that many black Guyanans were of Yoruba origin in Nigeria. So I guess this one sort of doesn't count. Certainly sounds the

Okay, time for another absolute classic. This one, almost overplayed in the deck mantles of the world, but hard to ruin a song like this.

0: This one. Steve Monite, Only You. Oh. Another one off the Doing It in Lagos compilation.
1: I had it at last.
0: Just a massive banger, really. Real sexy, groovy one.

Okay, this record is a bit warped and a bit crackly, so bear with me if there's any technicals on this. But I love it. It's real evocative of a special time in my life. When I heard it first, I was at a festival, summertime, beautiful day, and then my girlfriend at the time gave it to me as a present, the record.

I love that break. The drum mix is relentless. Glad this seems to be playing all right, because last time I played it, I think it was warped and it wasn't playing, so I don't know if I've warped it back into a playable shape. If so, shouts to my terrible vinyl storage systems.

Also, massive shouts to Leo and Debbie, who used to own the record that you're currently hearing. I absolutely love when you get a record that's in a tattered sleeve with writing on it saying whose it is, or you know, old DJ labels saying how to play it. This one says Leo and Debbie once on it, and then it says Debs 1, 2, 3, 4, 5 times. So I'd imagine Leo and Debbie were dating, and Debbie wanted to make really damn sure that Leo wasn't going to try and nick this record if they ever broke up. Because it says Leo and Debbie once, but it says Debs 5 times. Good for you, Debbie. I wouldn't let anyone steal this one either.

writing on record sleeves is up there with dedications on books that you get in a used bookshop or a charity shop, in terms of just allowing you to build a story in your head. I can picture Leo and Debs. I've got a whole fan fiction running for their romance in my mind. I need to ask my ex if she remembers what country it was bought from. Leo and Debbie sounds pretty British, but

I also like the detail that seems like Leo called Debbie Debbie. She called herself Debs. I guess she called herself Deb. She was writing Debs because it was possessive. My grasp on the English language.

Okay, just going to play one more after this. Which will round out to a nice, almost exactly hour and a half. I'll take the pace back down a bit, but I could not play this one, even though it's obvious.

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It's good to listen to this once in a while. It's alright to enjoy your life. Remember that.

This one, of course, off that Doing It in Lagos compilation as well. Had an incredible moment at one of those Fortet nights at Brixton Academy. You know, the no lights, no lineup ones. Fiver on the door, etc. Towards the end of the night, close to 6 probably, so 5 a.m. to 6 a.m. was Pearson Sound playing Jungle. And then, last track, this. It was a moment, I can tell you that. Anyway, this is the end of the show. Thanks everyone for listening in. And remember to enjoy your life and have a ball.

0: Hey, it's Large Trousers. I'm just calling because I think chunk.org might be broken. I tuned in and it was just like.
1: All right. We got our best and brightest on it. Apparently, mic audio is coming through. The room lights are on, but the CDJs have just blown. It was too powerful.
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4: Right now it's autumn and all of the leaves are on the floor. It's very yellowy and orange and brown. And within Grunewald is a very special location. It's sort of like a break within the trees. A big, huge open space of sand. 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And a sand mountain is an incredible vision and experience because it's a lovely a mix between trees and sand and different elements of nature. And it's my place where I sit and pause and breathe. And so I dedicate this mix. Thank you.

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And all these kids are just playing right in the sand and rolling down, running up the hill, running down again, carrying big sticks, digging in the sand and building things. 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It's just such a beautiful space here. 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

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And just people feel good, you know, you notice a difference when people are walking in the woods. 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

0: Next up, something very good and amazing. 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
0: Say.
1: In the bus, do it. 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

Good afternoon. You've just locked in. You're listening to Chant FM, and I'm Hans Pretzel, doing a special on Off Center, which is a label based in the Hague. And yeah, stay locked, stay chanted.

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0: this one, Tired Subject, Beyond Ban, and also the last one from me. Thanks for listening. I've been Hans, and you've been Dr. Chant FM. 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
1: Chanty crews, chanty prunes, chanty froobs, chanty troops. We are 300. Keep on chanting. Fr fr. Troops, troops.

Yes, yes, you are now tuned into another episode of Club Sandwich with me, Adam. What's the Wi-Fi? Thank you to Untitled Goose Girl for the last hour of Canadian Country. That was a lot of fun. Shout out the chat. We are live. It is September 11th, 2024, live from Austin, Texas. Gonna start things off easy here. That last one, Skeeter Davis with The End of the World. Into this, Curtis Mayfield, So in Love.

Yes, yes. Shout out Sleep Paralysis Demon. Yeah, good to see you in here. SPDs.

Out to all the haters. Out to all the losers. We love you.

Yes, yes. And we are doing a Guess That Movie quiz today. I have a very short clip from a movie I saw this week at a little art house cinema that just opened up here in Austin called Hyperreal Film Club. Yeah, this movie is from the 80s. And it's very funny. But yeah, we'll play that at the end of the show.

Yes, yes, Sylvia with Pillow Talk. I didn't know today's show was going to be sort of this chill situation, but yeah, let's get into the next one. Let Your Love Rain Down on Me by Jewel Bass.

Yeah, shout out the chat. Shout out the soup. Young Dale, SPD, Red, Yellow, Blue, the Jazzy One. Ba, we love ya. Chunt FM, let's go.

Yes. Nice. Pam Pam. The Louise Radio remix of Pam Pam. Into this one, Instrumental by Hot Mood. Yeah, what's going on? Also, shout out Esmeralda in the chat. Looks like Eddie has finally got a girlfriend. Woo!

Yes. Hot Mood with the song Instrumental. All right, we got about 15-20 minutes left. This next one, X Coast, Mango Bay. Let's go.

Here I am trying to have a nice show, Dale. And Dale's in the chat saying Prometheus is goated. God, what a nightmare. Dale, this is supposed to be a good show. He feels some type of way. Okay, now let me real. I know you. And now you're saying Prometheus is goated? God. Tyson face. 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I draw down to my knee, thankful for life today. Thank you, Lord. Put it in the bin. I think that's what you guys said.

0: Of course Dale would like the worst one in the Alien franchise. Of course he would.
1: DJ, he feels some type of way. She got a Georgia peach on her real end like a license plate.
0: Oh wow, this one's the worst. I think it's my favorite.
2: God.

0: All right, so the time has come. There are 10 minutes left in the show because we started a few minutes late. So we are going to play a clip from a movie, and then the first person to guess what movie it is, I will send you something on Bandcamp at some point this week. So here we go. Are we ready? Chat, are you ready? Give me a signal. Matt Triple T says Lord of the Rings. Nope. Okay, here we go.
1: Pop quiz, asshole.
0: All right, did everyone hear it? Here, let me play it again.
1: Pop quiz, asshole.
0: Check 1, 2. Did y'all hear that? It's actually from 1994. It's not from the 80s. Sorry, I messed that up. Okay, the jazzy one. He's on to something. I'm going to play a tune while the chat discusses. Let's go.

0: dip, then leave vanilla on.
1: Let loose.
0: Yeah, you can hang. Yeah. What you want me to do? What? And you see, I'm on the beat part.
2: Pop quiz, asshole. You have a hair trigger aimed at your head. What do you do? What do you do?
3: Jazzy wins again. Yes, it is speed. Good job. Here's the clip I was going to play if no one got it.
4: I find you.
5: Pop quiz, hotshot. There's a bomb on a bus.
3: And then you guys would have got it, probably. But yeah, it's speed. Behind us right now, Mount Liberation Unlimited, Clinton Space Funk.

Yeah, so good. Clinton Space Funk by Mount Liberation Unlimited. All right, last one from me. Thanks, everyone, for tuning in. This has been another episode of Club Sandwich with me, Adam What's the Wi-Fi, September 11th, 2024, live from Austin, Texas. This next one has a special place in my heart because it was made by a good friend of mine. This is Terrible Things by Fleece. Let's go. Thanks, y'all. See you next week. Yahoo! Woo-hoo. 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

0: Knock, knock.
1: Chanti, I'm home.
0: Chanti. Chanti, wow, what is going on here?

Good evening. Sorry I'm a bit late. Number two here with the Tuesday show. Every Tuesday. Oh, that's right, isn't it? Every first Tuesday of the month. Apologies everyone, I'm a little bit ill. I think COVID's in the house. Anyway, let's just say we had our fair share of bins last week with Bin Day. Thank you so much to Buns for arranging. Thank you so much to Kinematics for flying over to London. Thank you for all the DJs for submitting all those awesome mixes. It was wonderful. Had so much fun. But I guess, especially because Binferno played on the restream today, I'll keep it bins free today, unless there's a clamouring otherwise. Anyway, inspired by Jazzy, had to play some Patrice Russian. Here we go.

inspired by Jazzy. Play that sample, play that track. This is probably my favourite use of Patrice Russian track as a sample, and one of the best ever hip-hop tracks off the best ever hip-hop album.

Thanks, looking everyone. Sorry for these limb sipped up blends. Let's get some shout outs going on, eh? Out to Matt Triple T. Osk, good seeing you last week, mate. Ingi. Bar. I think I saw Chanto. Anyone else, let me know, I'll shout you out.

I'm losing control. I'm losing control. I'm losing control. I'm losing control. I'm losing control. I'm losing control. I'm losing control.

Right, so a few classics there. Neptune, Juan Atkins, followed by Losing Control, EBX Carl Craig remix. And now this is the latest production from LE producer Film called Antisocial.

out Mayor, shout out Jazzy, great to see you last week, mate. Yeah, this has been a pretty chill show by my standards. Suspect Blends. And COVID's in the house. We had plenty of bins last week, let's try and keep it chill. Today is a bins free zone. Earth 3000, Los Hermanos, previous was The Martian, all the classics, all the boomer classics, eh?

Okay, everyone, thank you for tuning in to this relatively chilled out Tuesday. I let this one run, the last one. Huge Laurent Garnier remix of Weather Weather. I adore this track. Thank you, everyone, and I'll see you next Tuesday.

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0: Thank you for visiting the 700 Club. We'd love to have you join us for a live stream of the 700 Club. 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I'll see you there.
1: You are tuned in to another episode of Club Sandwich with me, Adam. What's the Wi-Fi? Let's go.

Yes, yes. That last track was Len Mu Raid, Battery Criminal. The ID is in the chat. If you're not in the chat, you can get in the chat. It's the button right below the play button on our website. Shout out to the Jazzy One and Red, Yellow, Blue. I see ya.

Yes, yes. That was Future and Metro Boomin. Where my twin at? All right.

Yeah, that last one, Vienes y Te Vas by Los Asquis. Great music to be on a boat to. Drinking a Corona. Shout out to Ask Mal in the chat. We see ya. Yeah.

Shout out TTB in the chat. Also, Dials Mavis. Woo. We see ya. Dials show coming up in about 30 minutes. It's not what you think.

Ensconced in Velvet. That's what this song is, Jazzy. Someone hit a velvet in the chat.

Shout out young Dale in the chat. Dale Hill. One Dale Hill. Young Dale.

All right, we've reached the halfway mark in the show, and I'm trying to figure out how we're going to get from here to Gucci. So, yeah, that's where I'm at. And yes, we are going to play a game. Towards the end, I'm going to play a clip from a movie, and then the first person to guess what the movie is going to win something on Bandcamp. Yeah.

0: where did that come from?
1: So I got on to Dr. Dre in about 2000, it was 2002, kind of evolved from that to Eminem. And then I had one of my son's friends, you know, they were kids, asked me, did I listen to Gucci Mane? I didn't know who it was. So as soon as I found him, it was like crazy, but you couldn't get him on hardly anything on iTunes. You had to go to Bat Piff

0: Yes, yes. Big shout out, Gucci Mane. We love you. This is, of course, Wasted featuring Plies. All right, 6 minutes left. We're going to play the game. Okay, okay. Now is that time. All right, I'm going to play a clip. Thanks for tuning in, everyone. Thank you, thank you. I'm going to play a clip from a movie, and the first person to guess it in the chat will receive something on Bandcamp from me. All right, so let me load up the clip real quick. Okay, here we go. Everyone ready? Let's see. Here we go. Here's the clip.
1: Drink the drink.
2: But I don't want the drink.
3: He doesn't want the drink.
1: He does.
2: I don't.
1: You do.
2: I don't.
1: You do.
2: I don't.
1: You do.
2: I don't.
1: You don't.
2: I do.
1: You don't.
2: I do.
1: You don't.
2: Listen, when I say I do, that means I do.

All right, that was the clip. First person to guess it in the chat wins a prize. What do you got? Wow, Jazz, the Jazzy one. Congratulations. Everyone give it up for the Jazzy one. Immediately got it. That was Who Framed Roger Rabbit? Drink the drink. Woo, so fast.

All right, we're going to let this one play out until Dials Mavis steps up to the decks. Thanks, everyone, for tuning in. This has been another episode of Club Sandwich with me, Adam, What's the Wi-Fi? Shout out the soup. Shout out the chat. We love you. Peace.

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1: Hello everyone, hope you can hear me clearly. This is your host for the next hour, number two. Wanted to be doing hour 24 of the 24 hour Chunty Jew celebration. 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
1: You chatted?
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Death. Death. Death. Death. Death. Death. Death. Death. Death. Death. Death. Death. Death. Death. Death. Death. Death. Death. Death. Death. Death. Death. Death. Death. Death. Death. Death. Death. Death. Death. Death. Death. Death. Death. Death. Death. Death. Death. Death. Death. Death. Death. Death. Death. Death. Death. Death. Death. Death. Death. Death. Death. Death. Death. Death. Death. Death. Death. Death. Death. Death. Death. Death. Death. Death. Death. Death. Death. Death. Death. Death. Death. Death. Death. Death. Death. Death. Death. Death. Death. Death. Death. Death. Death. Death. Death. Death. Death. Death. Death. Death. Death. Death. Death. Death. Death. Death. Death. Death. Death. Death. Death. Death. Death. Death. Death. Death. Death. Death. Death. Death. Death. Death. Death. Death. Death. Death. Death. Death. Death. Death. Death. Death. Death.

Just know that everything will be alright. Bon, listen to me. Now listen close. There's just something that I want you to know. I'm almost too excited.

0: 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Music, touching music,
1: touching
0: music.

0: then one day I'm walking down the street and I see you again across, and you beckon me to you. I come up to you and you hand me a little rectangular sticker, and it says, "My name is," you know, and it's one of these graffiti stickers, and you just took the image of Google and you printed it at home on your laser printer. So the quality is a bit low, but it says, "My name is," and underneath you wrote with a marker, "DJ Heatwave."
1: Five, one, two, 10, 25.

is up. 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None. 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If it's not, you might want to make it a day trip. Because why not? You know, the weekend's coming up and you have all the time in the world. There's nothing to worry about. Aside from the constantly lurking apocalypse. But hey, you know, it's just something that you will have to get used to. So enjoy this day and all the qualities of it. All these visceral moments that you can have outside, touching the grass. I sound like a hippie. That's okay. You know, at the end of the day, it's all the same. We're all going down the wrong path, and sometimes we have to interact with each other, bear each other's presence.

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You are receiving this broadcast as a dream. We are transmitting from year 1999. You are receiving this broadcast in order to alter the events you are seeing.

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0: Shout out to Grapes Commute and to Vile Conversationist. Out to Chunt.
1: Like Rob Zombie. 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

Okay, chanters. Thanks for listening to Chant 666 with your host, number two. All right, everyone. Thanks for listening. Love.

Yes, yes. It's Maleric Tuesdays. A little later than usual. I wanted to get to the cinema. And I even had time for a cheeky pint on the way home. Summer's back in Amsterdam, which is very nice indeed. It's going to be some kind of ambient dembo reggaeton, some chuggy stuff maybe. We'll see where we get to. Out to Andy. Young Dale. 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And anyone else who's tuned in, say hi if you want me to shout you out directly.

Out to Tim. 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

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Jack, what's a mac and cheese pizza? What does that mean?

Matt's Triple T. Sorry, I just seen you in chat. I don't think I shouted you out earlier. Very rude. Sorry if you're about, I just, I was quite locked in.

Andy, you're not wrong. This is quite pitched down. But it's PPP. PSO, Plead, and Python. I can put it in the chat. One bot doesn't know.

I have to tame on this one. This will be the last tune. I meant for the last one to be the last tune. But I wanted to play one more.

I'd say one of the most beautiful things about doing radio every week is that if your friends hear you play shows enough times, then they get to know your taste very well. And when they hear a song you'll like, they just send it to you. This is one of them from Tim. Love it.

This one, Al Dobson Jr. off that Rye Lanes Volume 2 and 3 record. There's some absolute heat on this, but a lot of them are just like 2 minutes long. I've been meaning forever to make extended edits of my favorites. I guess that could be a project for this weekend. Sunday, maybe.

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I think it's Toby that plays it a lot. It's either Toby or Dials. But it goes dun dun dun dun dun dun dun dun dun dun dun dun dun. Maybe a little bit slower. It's quite dubby. Dun

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So that's where we're at.

Yeah, last one, Jacob Astorius, of course. Shout out Cheryl, hello. Hello, Tim, Jack, Sean, Emily, Andy, Gumby, Tar, Matt. This one, Paul McCartney and Wings. When the Wind is Blowing.

0: when there's nothing left to burn, you have to set yourself on fire.
1: When there's nothing left to burn, you have to set yourself on
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1: fire.
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You're listening to The Night Shift. Got a couple more before we

0: dad, because you give us a bit of a change to stick any alcohol. So I said, what happens if we get caught by the customs? He said, just tell me it's holy water, because the people smile and bring holy water back. So I said, what about if they drink it? And it turns out he said, it turns out it's a miracle.
1: But they do believe in it, though. I mean, there's a...

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0: Huh? Something's not good.
1: You see me?
0: Say something. 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All of them that we made, I'm gonna put them all together. 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

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Can't compete with my brothers, he'll steal.

had no feeling, running over miles and was fine while I'm speaking. Remember we was down, remember we was down, remember we was feet up off the ground. Remember all the demons, how they creep and sit around, yeah. Deep in the deep, deep, deep, deep.

Exceptionally bright and highly articulate.

The noobs chant the pubes, chant the froobs, chant the doobs, keep on chanting, we chant 200.